0: Light Case con i vinili dei DJ di Ritmo 80.
1: Clap your hands everybody if you got what it takes, 'cause I'm Curtis Blow and I want you to know that these are the breaks.

dal 1987, Living in a Box. 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I'm a living in a box. I'm a living in a cardboard box. Dal 1990, Depeche Mode, Enjoy the Silence.

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2: Excuse me, we are two. Yeah, me and my girlfriend. What? No, listen, we are on the list. Oh my god. I tell you, man, I came here every Friday. I'm not gonna pay tonight, alright? Excuse me. May I speak with Mark? He's not here yet? He's not here yet? Okay, is Joshua here? I'm a friend of Joshua.

anno 80. 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Nella prossima ora, dal 1987, Rick Astley, Never Gonna Give You Up. Never gonna give you up, never gonna let you down, never gonna run around and desert you. Dal 1984, Depeche Mode, People Are People. All people, so why should it be? You and I should get along so awfully. Dal 1987, Spandau

dal 1984. Paul Young, Love of the Common People. She's living in the love of the common people. Spouse from the heart of a family man. Dal

is not a problem that I can't fix, cause I can do it in the mix. And if your man gives you trouble just to move out on the double, and you don't let it trouble your brain, cause away goes trouble down the drain. Said away goes trouble down the drain.

Monday night to the club, Tuesday night to the club, Wednesday night, what a headache, but I went to the club. Thursday night to the club, Friday night didn't wanna go, then my friend Michelle called me on the phone and so I went to the club. Saturday night to the club, Sunday night.

Tuesday night, to the club. Wednesday night, what a headache, but I went to the club. Thursday night, to the club. Friday night, didn't wanna go. Then my friend Michelle called me on the phone, and so I went to the club. Saturday night, to the club. Sunday night,